let's get the party started. See you at the bar, you was hardly talking. That's when I knew that your heart was scarring. Friends to lovers need a part to star in. Like, wait, babe, let me ask your pardon. This ain't Gucci, this is Prada, darling. If you want something, you can ask me.

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events coming soon from Shetland Arts. Join us for a free day of workshops, nurture and community at Mareel as we host another Healing Arts Scotland event on Tuesday the 16th of June. Come along to Meet the Artist with Claire Thatcher on Friday the 19th of June. Claire was awarded a residency in Shetland and has made a large body of work with painting and drawing at the heart of her practice. And finally, Shetland Story Slam is an open mic, true personal storytelling event. Join us for the second instalment as an audience member or put your name forward to tell a story on Friday the 19th of June. Go to shetlandarts.org for more information and to book

and there she danced under the weight of her cloud. But for the first time in a long time, she believed that one day she would again feel the sun. She must be patient. She must have faith in the seeds that are planted beneath the snow. She must hold on, and she must let

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1: It has been calculated that Scottish council taxpayers, except in Shetland, will pay a total of almost £592 million this year in repaying private finance initiative funding from decades ago, despite the Scottish Government in 2007 banning councils in Scotland using the scheme. The Shetland Islands Council was one of a few Scottish local authorities that completely avoided the long-term debt trap of private finance initiative or public-private partnership contracts, instead using the traditional capital procurement model for its public infrastructure. But in 2015, it looked like the University of the Hanse Islands had a private finance initiative deal with City Hire to build an accommodation block for UHI students on slap land at Freefield. But that all fell through. Over 10 years later, the derelict property on the land has finally been put up for sale at £100,000. Scotland's Rural Voice, the Scotland-wide survey of more than 2,000 rural residents, is launching a new wave of the survey this year. The most recent survey found that most important to those in rural and island areas were access to health services, availability of housing, employment opportunities, and access to affordable energy. Most were satisfied with the natural environment, the sense of community and belonging, and schools and education, but most were not satisfied with the availability of housing. The top reasons for leaving rural or island areas for elsewhere were a lack of local employment opportunities and lack of available housing. This year's upcoming survey comes at a time when the report is being prepared into what is developing into twin economies in the areas like Shetland, with that last seen in Shetland at the height of the construction of the Solmore Terminal from the late 70s into the early 80s. While there are many and well-paid jobs, especially in oil and gas, renewables, fish and mussel farming and engineering, there are many in traditional or low-paid work who are struggling with the cost of living and on getting on the housing ladder. The weather, the wind will be southeasterly, fresh breeze, force 5, veering southerly, moderate breeze, force 4. The temperature will be 12 to 13 degrees. The cars, bears and accessories,
2: 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SLMG online auction is live from Friday the 5th of June at 6 p.m. View over 1,300 lots online now, covering agricultural, marine, boating, fishing, building, home fittings, gardening, leisure, hobby, restoration projects, household items, to name just a few. Inside viewing on Thursday the 4th of June, 9 a.m. to 9 p.m. Friday the 5th and Monday the 8th of June, 9 a.m. to 2 p.m. Go to ANM website, upcoming auctions, or SLMG Facebook page for direct link. Bidding closes on Monday the 8th of June from 6 p.m. onwards. SLMG. Telephone 01595 696 300. 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You can also like Shetland Islands Council job vacancies on Facebook. Did you know that?
0: Fish landings in Shetland used to be dominated by haddock and whiting, but over 40 different species are now caught regularly around the Isles. The NHS recommends eating a wide variety of fish, at least 2 portions a week, to help with nutrition and ensure sustainable stocks.
2: 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The 21st Shetland Classic Motor Show is being held at the Clickhamin Leisure Complex this weekend. Open Saturday the 6th of June from 10 a.m. to 8 p.m. and Sunday the 7th of June from 10 a.m. to 6 p.m. Free public parking at the Anderson High School, North Loch Drive, following the yellow signs. 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
1: 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Another Featuring 54 Ultra, then Ed Sheeran a little more, and Noah Kahan with Doors. 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
1: It has been calculated that Scottish council taxpayers, except in Shetland, will pay a total of almost £592 million this year in repaying private finance initiative funding from decades ago, despite the Scottish Government in 2007 banning councils in Scotland using the scheme. The Shetland Islands Council was one of a few Scottish local authorities that completely avoided the long-term debt trap of private finance initiative or public-private partnership contracts, instead using the traditional capital procurement model for its public infrastructure. But in 2015, it looked like the University of the Highlands and Islands had a private finance initiative deal with City Hire to build an accommodation block for UHI students on slap land at Freefield. But that all fell through. Over 10 years later, the derelict property on the land has finally been put up for sale at £100,000. Scotland's Rural Voice, the Scotland-wide survey of more than 2,000 rural residents, is launching a new wave of the survey this year. The most recent survey found that most important to those in rural and island areas were access to health services, availability of housing, employment opportunities, and access to affordable energy. Most were satisfied with the natural environment, the sense of community and belonging, and schools and education, but most were not satisfied with the availability of housing. The top reasons for leaving rural or island areas for elsewhere were a lack of local employment opportunities and lack of available housing. This year's upcoming survey comes at a time when the report is being prepared into what is developing into twin economies in the areas like Shetland, with that last seen in Shetland at the height of the construction of the Solmore Terminal from the late 70s into the early 80s. While there are many and well-paid jobs, especially in oil and gas, renewables, fish and mussel farming and engineering, there are many in traditional or low-paid work who are struggling with the cost of living and on getting on the housing ladder. The weather, the wind will be southeasterly, fresh breeze, force 5, veering southerly, moderate breeze, force 4. The temperature will be 12 to 13 degrees.
2: Screening this week at Mareel, Leo Woodall and Dustin Hoffman star in Tuner, a playful film that's part low-key thriller and part charming romance. Terrific new musical comedy Power Ballad is a funny and moving story about music, self-respect, friendship and the price of ambition. The Christophers is a witty and exhilarating film that serves up thorny truths about youth and old age, artistic integrity and legacy. Everyone's favourite cat and mouse duo are back in Tom and Jerry, Forbidden Compass. 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Finally, starting our season of classic noir cinema, we have Gilda. 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
3: 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The 21st Shetland Classic Motor Show is being held at the Clickhamin Leisure Complex this weekend. Open Saturday the 6th of June from 10 a.m. to 8 p.m. and Sunday the 7th of June from 10 a.m. to 6 p.m. Free public parking at the Anderson High School, North Loch Drive, following the yellow signs. As well as vehicles of every shape and size, there are models, photographs, memorabilia and much, much more for a fun family day out.
1: 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Flo and then Chapel Roan with Hot To Go and Ariana Grande, Hate That It Made You Love Me. 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
1: It has been calculated that Scottish council taxpayers, except in Shetland, will pay a total of almost £592 million this year in repaying private finance initiative funding from decades ago, despite the Scottish Government in 2007 banning councils in Scotland using the scheme. The Shetland Islands Council was one of a few Scottish local authorities that completely avoided the long-term debt trap of private finance initiative or public-private partnership contracts, instead using the traditional capital procurement model for its public infrastructure. But in 2015, it looked like the University of the Highlands and Islands had a private finance initiative deal with City Hire to build an accommodation block for UHI students on slap land at Freefield. But that all fell through. Over 10 years later, the derelict property on the land has finally been put up for sale at £100,000. Scotland's Rural Voice, the Scotland-wide survey of more than 2,000 rural residents, is launching a new wave of the survey this year. The most recent survey found that most important to those in rural and island areas were access to health services, availability of housing, employment opportunities, and access to affordable energy. Most were satisfied with the natural environment, the sense of community and belonging, and schools and education, but most were not satisfied with the availability of housing. The top reasons for leaving rural or island areas for elsewhere were a lack of local employment opportunities and lack of available housing. This year's upcoming survey comes at a time when the report is being prepared into what is developing into twin economies in the areas like Shetland, with that last seen in Shetland at the height of the construction of the Solmore Terminal from the late 70s into the early 80s. While there are many and well-paid jobs, especially in oil and gas, renewables, fish and mussel farming and engineering, there are many in traditional or low-paid work who are struggling with the cost of living and on getting on the housing ladder. The weather, the wind will be southeasterly, fresh breeze, force 5, veering southerly, moderate breeze, force 4. The temperature will be 12 to 13 degrees.
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3: 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Bidding closes on Monday the 8th of June from 6 p.m. onwards. 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The 21st Shetland Classic Motor Show is being held at the Cliquemin Leisure Complex this weekend. 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As well as vehicles of every shape and size, there are models, photographs, memorabilia, and much, much more for a fun family day out. 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
1: 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Now with Malcolm Todd and Biffy Clyro on Goodbye and Dave Fitch and Thames and Rain Dance. It's Earrings and Malcolm Todd.

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See you at the bar, you was hardly talking. That's when I knew that your heart was scarring. Friends to lovers need a part to star in. 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
1: It has been calculated that Scottish council taxpayers, except in Shetland, will pay a total of almost £592 million this year in repaying private finance initiative funding from decades ago, despite the Scottish Government in 2007 banning councils in Scotland using the scheme. The Shetland Islands Council was one of a few Scottish local authorities that completely avoided the long-term debt trap of private finance initiative or public-private partnership contracts, instead using the traditional capital procurement model for its public infrastructure. But in 2015, it looked like the University of the Highlands and Islands had a private finance initiative deal with City Heart to build an accommodation block for UHI students on slap land at Threefield. But that all fell through. Over 10 years later, the derelict property on the land has finally been put up for sale at £100,000. Scotland's Rural Voice, the Scotland-wide survey of more than 2,000 rural residents, is launching a new wave of the survey this year. The most recent survey found that most important to those in rural and island areas were access to health services, availability of housing, employment opportunities, and access to affordable energy. Most were satisfied with the natural environment, the sense of community and belonging, and schools and education, but most were not satisfied with the availability of housing. The top reasons for leaving rural or island areas for elsewhere were a lack of local employment opportunities and lack of available housing. This year's upcoming survey comes at a time when the report is being prepared into what is developing into twin economies in the areas like Shetland, with that last seen in Shetland at the height of the construction of the Solmore Terminal from the late 70s into the early 80s. While there are many and well-paid jobs, especially in oil and gas, renewables, fish and mussel farming and engineering, there are many in traditional or low-paid work who are struggling with the cost of living and on getting on the housing ladder. The weather, the wind will be southeasterly, fresh breeze force 5, veering southerly moderate breeze force 4. The temperature will be 12 to 13 degrees.
2: 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Come along to Meet the Artist with Claire Thatcher on Friday the 19th of June. Claire was awarded a residency in Shetland and has made a large body of work with painting and drawing at the heart of her practice. And finally, Shetland Story Slam is an open mic, true personal storytelling event. Join us for the second instalment as an audience member or put your name forward to tell a story on Friday the 19th of June. 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
3: 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Your project starts here. If you've got experience of adult social care services in Shetland, the Council and the Health and Social Care Partnership are keen for you to take part in a survey. You may already be using services or have used them in the past, or be a friend, carer, or family member of someone who has. Contributions from local community, voluntary, and partner organisations are also welcome. The survey's gathering information on people's experiences, what works well or where improvements could be made to help inform planning for the future. Just go to the Shetland Islands Council's website and hit the link to take part or phone 01595 744 308 for a paper copy.
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1: It's the Revelers, and Young Cook, and standing next to you, and Stella Lefty in Boston. Finland from the Revelers.

0: SIBC News.
1: It has been calculated that Scottish council taxpayers, except in Shetland, will pay a total of almost £592 million this year in repaying private finance initiative funding from decades ago, despite the Scottish Government in 2007 banning councils in Scotland using the scheme. The Shetland Islands Council was one of a few Scottish local authorities that completely avoided the long-term debt trap of private finance initiative or public-private partnership contracts, instead using the traditional capital procurement model for its public infrastructure. But in 2015, it looked like the University of the Highlands and Islands had a private finance initiative deal with City Heart to build an accommodation block for UHI students on slap land at Freefield. But that all fell through. Over 10 years later, the derelict property on the land has finally been put up for sale at £100,000. Scotland's Rural Voice, the Scotland-wide survey of more than 2,000 rural residents, is launching a new wave of the survey this year. The most recent survey found that most important to those in rural and island areas were access to health services, availability of housing, employment opportunities, and access to affordable energy. Most were satisfied with the natural environment, the sense of community and belonging, and schools and education, but most were not satisfied with the availability of housing. The top reasons for leaving rural or island areas for elsewhere were a lack of local employment opportunities and lack of available housing. This year's upcoming survey comes at a time when the report is being prepared into what is developing into twin economies in the areas like Shetland, with that last seen in Shetland at the height of the construction of the Solmore Terminal from the late 70s into the early 80s. While there are many and well-paid jobs, especially in oil and gas, renewables, fish and mussel farming and engineering, there are many in traditional or low-paid work who are struggling with the cost of living and on getting on the housing ladder. The weather, the wind will be southeasterly, fresh breeze force 5, veering southerly, moderate breeze force 4. The temperature will be 12 to 13 degrees.
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2: The 21st Shetland Classic Motor Show is being held at the Clickhamin Leisure Complex this weekend. 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
1: 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Material lover, it's Sienna Sparrow.

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1: It has been calculated that Scottish council taxpayers, except in Shetland, will pay a total of almost £592 million this year in repaying private finance initiative funding from decades ago, despite the Scottish Government in 2007 banning councils in Scotland using the scheme. The Shetland Islands Council was one of a few Scottish local authorities that completely avoided the long-term debt trap of private finance initiative or public-private partnership contracts, instead using the traditional capital procurement model for its public infrastructure. But in 2015, it looked like the University of the Hamilton Islands had a private finance initiative deal with City Heart to build an accommodation block for UHI students on slap land at Freefield. But that all fell through. Over 10 years later, the derelict property on the land has finally been put up for sale at £100,000. Scotland's Rural Voice, the Scotland-wide survey of more than 2,000 rural residents, is launching a new wave of the survey this year. The most recent survey found that most important to those in rural and island areas were access to health services, availability of housing, employment opportunities, and access to affordable energy. Most were satisfied with the natural environment, the sense of community and belonging, and schools and education, but most were not satisfied with the availability of housing. The top reasons for leaving rural or island areas for elsewhere were a lack of local employment opportunities and lack of available housing. This year's upcoming survey comes at a time when the report is being prepared into what is developing into twin economies in the areas like Shetland, with that last seen in Shetland at the height of the construction of the Solmore Terminal from the late 70s into the early 80s. While there are many and well-paid jobs, especially in oil and gas, renewables, fish and mussel farming and engineering, there are many in traditional or low-paid work who are struggling with the cost of living and on getting on the housing ladder. The weather, the wind will be southeasterly, fresh breeze, force 5, veering southerly, moderate breeze, force 4. The temperature will be 12 to 13 degrees.
0: SLMG online auction is live from Friday the 5th of June at 6 p.m. View over 1,300 lots online now, covering agricultural, marine, boating, fishing, building, home fittings, gardening, leisure, hobby, restoration projects, household items, to name just a few. Inside viewing on Thursday the 4th of June, 9 a.m. to 9 p.m. Friday the 5th and Monday the 8th of June, 9 a.m. to 2 p.m. Go to ANM website, upcoming auctions, or SLMG Facebook page for direct link. Bidding closes on Monday the 8th of June from 6 p.m. onwards. SLMG. Telephone 01595 696 300. The 21st Shetland Classic Motor Show is being held at the Clickhamin Leisure Complex this weekend. Open Saturday the 6th of June from 10 a.m. to 8 p.m. and Sunday the 7th of June from 10 a.m. to 6 p.m. Free public parking at the Anderson High School, North Loch Drive, following the yellow signs. As well as vehicles of every shape and size, there are models, photographs, memorabilia, and much, much more for a fun family day out.
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1: It has been calculated that Scottish council taxpayers, except in Shetland, will pay a total of almost £592 million this year in repaying private finance initiative funding from decades ago, despite the Scottish Government in 2007 banning councils in Scotland using the scheme. The Shetland Islands Council was one of a few Scottish local authorities that completely avoided the long-term debt trap of private finance initiative or public-private partnership contracts, instead using the traditional capital procurement model for its public infrastructure. But in 2015, it looked like the University of the Hanse Islands had a private finance initiative deal with City Hire to build an accommodation block for UHI students on slap land at Freefield. But that all fell through. Over 10 years later, the derelict property on the land has finally been put up for sale at £100,000. Scotland's Rural Voice, the Scotland-wide survey of more than 2,000 rural residents, is launching a new wave of the survey this year. The most recent survey found that most important to those in rural and island areas were access to health services, availability of housing, employment opportunities, and access to affordable energy. Most were satisfied with the natural environment, the sense of community and belonging, and schools and education, but most were not satisfied with the availability of housing. The top reasons for leaving rural or island areas for elsewhere were a lack of local employment opportunities and lack of available housing. This year's upcoming survey comes at a time when the report is being prepared into what is developing into twin economies in the areas like Shetland, with that last seen in Shetland at the height of the construction of the Solmoor Terminal from the late 70s into the early 80s. While there are many and well-paid jobs, especially in oil and gas, renewables, fish and mussel farming and engineering, there are many in traditional or low-paid work who are struggling with the cost of living and on getting on the housing ladder. The weather, the wind will be southeasterly, fresh breeze, force 5, veering southerly, moderate breeze, force 4. The temperature will be 12 to 13 degrees.
2: 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You can also like Shetland Islands Council job vacancies on Facebook. The 21st Shetland Classic Motor Show is being held at the Cliquemin Leisure Complex this weekend. Open Saturday the 6th of June from 10 a.m. to 8 p.m. and Sunday the 7th of June from 10 a.m. to 6 p.m. Free public parking at the Anderson High School, North Loch Drive, following the yellow signs. As well as vehicles of every shape and size, there are models, photographs, memorabilia and much, much more for a fun family day out.
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1: New song from Taylor Swift, then Nathan Evans and St. Felix, Milwaukee Bay and Sienna Sparrow, The Visitor. 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
1: It has been calculated that Scottish council taxpayers, except in Shetland, will pay a total of almost £592 million this year in repaying private finance initiative funding from decades ago, despite the Scottish Government in 2007 banning councils in Scotland using the scheme. The Shetland Islands Council was one of a few Scottish local authorities that completely avoided the long-term debt trap of private finance initiative or public-private partnership contracts, instead using the traditional capital procurement model for its public infrastructure. But in 2015, it looked like the University of the Highlands and Islands had a private finance initiative deal with City Hire to build an accommodation block for UHI students on slap land at Freefield. But that all fell through. Over 10 years later, the derelict property on the land has finally been put up for sale at £100,000. Scotland's Rural Voice, the Scotland-wide survey of more than 2,000 rural residents, is launching a new wave of the survey this year. The most recent survey found that most important to those in rural and island areas were access to health services, availability of housing, employment opportunities, and access to affordable energy. Most were satisfied with the natural environment, the sense of community and belonging, and schools and education, but most were not satisfied with the availability of housing. The top reasons for leaving rural or island areas for elsewhere were a lack of local employment opportunities and lack of available housing. This year's upcoming survey comes at a time when the report is being prepared into what is developing into twin economies in the areas like Shetland, with that last seen in Shetland at the height of the construction of the Solmore Terminal from the late 70s into the early 80s. While there are many and well-paid jobs, especially in oil and gas, renewables, fish and mussel farming and engineering, there are many in traditional or low-paid work who are struggling with the cost of living and on getting on the housing ladder. The weather, the wind will be southeasterly, fresh breeze, force 5, veering southerly, moderate breeze, force 4. The temperature will be 12 to 13 degrees.
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4: 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The Christophers is a witty and exhilarating film that serves up thorny truths about youth and old age, artistic integrity, and legacy. Everyone's favourite cat and mouse duo are back in Tom and Jerry, Forbidden Compass. 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Finally, starting our season of classic noir cinema, we have Gilda. 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
1: 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It's Malcolm Todd and Kerr Mercer, Love Me Twice, and Martin Garrick and Ed Sheeran and Repeated. Earrings from Malcolm Todd.

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1: It has been calculated that Scottish council taxpayers, except in Shetland, will pay a total of almost £592 million this year in repaying private finance initiative funding from decades ago, despite the Scottish Government in 2007 banning councils in Scotland using the scheme. The Shetland Islands Council was one of a few Scottish local authorities that completely avoided the long-term debt trap of private finance initiative or public-private partnership contracts, instead using the traditional capital procurement model for its public infrastructure. But in 2015, it looked like the University of the Highlands and Islands had a private finance initiative deal with City Heart to build an accommodation block for UHI students on slap land at Freefield. But that all fell through. Over 10 years later, the derelict property on the land has finally been put up for sale at £100,000. Scotland's Rural Voice, the Scotland-wide survey of more than 2,000 rural residents, is launching a new wave of the survey this year. The most recent survey found that most important to those in rural and island areas were access to health services, availability of housing, employment opportunities, and access to affordable energy. Most were satisfied with the natural environment, the sense of community and belonging, and schools and education, but most were not satisfied with the availability of housing. The top reasons for leaving rural or island areas for elsewhere were a lack of local employment opportunities and lack of available housing. This year's upcoming survey comes at a time when the report is being prepared into what is developing into twin economies in the areas like Shetland, with that last seen in Shetland at the height of the construction of the Solmoor Terminal from the late 70s into the early 80s. While there are many and well-paid jobs, especially in oil and gas, renewables, fish and mussel farming and engineering, there are many in traditional or low-paid work who are struggling with the cost of living and on getting on the housing ladder. The weather, the wind will be southeasterly, fresh breeze force 5, veering southerly, moderate breeze force 4. The temperature will be 12 to 13 degrees.
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3: Events coming soon from Shetland Arts. 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Claire was awarded a residency in Shetland and has made a large body of work with painting and drawing at the heart of her practice. And finally, Shetland Story Slam is an open mic, true personal storytelling event. 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
2: 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SLMG online auction is live from Friday the 5th of June at 6 p.m. View over 1,300 lots online now, covering agricultural, marine, boating, fishing, building, home fittings, gardening, leisure, hobby, restoration projects, household items, to name just a few. Inside viewing on Thursday the 4th of June, 9 a.m. to 9 p.m. Friday the 5th and Monday the 8th of June, 9 a.m. to 2 p.m. Go to ANM website, upcoming auctions, or SLMG Facebook page for direct link. Bidding closes on Monday the 8th of June from 6 p.m. onwards. SLMG. Telephone 01595 696 300.
1: Now, Callum Beattie, followed by Cammy Barnes, that's two Scottish artists, and then Calvin Harrison, yes, again, and Jersey this time with Satisfy, and then Sunflower from Callum Beattie is first.

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and there she danced under the weight of her cloud. But for the first time in a long time, she believed that one day she would again feel the sun. She must be patient. She must have faith in the seeds that are planted beneath the snow. She must hold on, and she must let go.

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1: It has been calculated that Scottish council taxpayers, except in Shetland, will pay a total of almost £592 million this year in repaying private finance initiative funding from decades ago, despite the Scottish Government in 2007 banning councils in Scotland using the scheme. The Shetland Islands Council was one of a few Scottish local authorities that completely avoided the long-term debt trap of private finance initiative or public-private partnership contracts, instead using the traditional capital procurement model for its public infrastructure. But in 2015, it looked like the University of the Highlands and Islands had a private finance initiative deal with City Heart to build an accommodation block for UHI students on slap land at Freefield. But that all fell through. Over 10 years later, the derelict property on the land has finally been put up for sale at £100,000. Scotland's Rural Voice, the Scotland-wide survey of more than 2,000 rural residents, is launching a new wave of the survey this year. The most recent survey found that most important to those in rural and island areas were access to health services, availability of housing, employment opportunities, and access to affordable energy. Most were satisfied with the natural environment, the sense of community and belonging, and schools and education, but most were not satisfied with the availability of housing. The top reasons for leaving rural or island areas for elsewhere were a lack of local employment opportunities and lack of available housing. This year's upcoming survey comes at a time when the report is being prepared into what is developing into twin economies in the areas like Shetland, with that last seen in Shetland at the height of the construction of the Solmoor Terminal from the late 70s into the early 80s. While there are many and well-paid jobs, especially in oil and gas, renewables, fish and mussel farming and engineering, there are many in traditional or low-paid work who are struggling with the cost of living and on getting on the housing ladder. The weather, the wind will be southeasterly, fresh breeze, force 5, veering southerly, moderate breeze, force 4. The temperature will be 12 to 13 degrees.
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1: Can we know Stella Lefty, then Chapel Roan, The Subway, and Harry Styles' Dance No More? 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

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See you at the bar, you was hardly talking. That's when I knew that your heart was scarring. Friends to lovers need a part to star in. 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
1: It has been calculated that Scottish council taxpayers, except in Shetland, will pay a total of almost £592 million this year in repaying private finance initiative funding from decades ago, despite the Scottish Government in 2007 banning councils in Scotland using the scheme. The Shetland Islands Council was one of a few Scottish local authorities that completely avoided the long-term debt trap of private finance initiative or public-private partnership contracts, instead using the traditional capital procurement model for its public infrastructure. But in 2015, it looked like the University of the Highlands and Islands had a private finance initiative deal with City Hire to build an accommodation block for UHI students on slap land at Freefield. But that all fell through. Over 10 years later, the derelict property on the land has finally been put up for sale at £100,000. Scotland's Rural Voice, the Scotland-wide survey of more than 2,000 rural residents, is launching a new wave of the survey this year. The most recent survey found that most important to those in rural and island areas were access to health services, availability of housing, employment opportunities, and access to affordable energy. Most were satisfied with the natural environment, the sense of community and belonging, and schools and education, but most were not satisfied with the availability of housing. The top reasons for leaving rural or island areas for elsewhere were a lack of local employment opportunities and lack of available housing. This year's upcoming survey comes at a time when the report is being prepared into what is developing into twin economies in the areas like Shetland, with that last seen in Shetland at the height of the construction of the Solmore Terminal from the late 70s into the early 80s. While there are many and well-paid jobs, especially in oil and gas, renewables, fish and mussel farming and engineering, there are many in traditional or low-paid work who are struggling with the cost of living and on getting on the housing ladder. The weather, the wind will be southeasterly, fresh breeze, force 5, veering southerly, moderate breeze, force 4. The temperature will be 12 to 13 degrees.
2: Screening this week at Mareel, Leo Woodall and Dustin Hoffman star in Tuner, a playful film that's part low-key thriller and part charming romance. Terrific new musical comedy Power Ballad is a funny and moving story about music, self-respect, friendship and the price of ambition. The Christophers is a witty and exhilarating film that serves up thorny truths about youth and old age, artistic integrity and legacy. Everyone's favourite cat and mouse duo are back in Tom and Jerry, Forbidden Compass. A lovable dog discovers he has superpowers in animated family adventure, Charlie the Wonder Dog. Funny Though Tender, Father, Mother, Sister, Brother is an intimate, insightful study of the universal intricacies of family dynamics. Finally, starting our season of classic noir cinema, we have Gilda. Go shetlandarts.org for more information and to book tickets.
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3: 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SLMG online auction is live from Friday the 5th of June at 6 p.m. View over 1,300 lots online now, covering agricultural, marine, boating, fishing, building, home fittings, gardening, leisure, hobby, restoration projects, household items, to name just a few. Inside viewing on Thursday the 4th of June, 9 a.m. to 9 p.m. Friday the 5th and Monday the 8th of June, 9 a.m. to 2 p.m. Go to ANM website, upcoming auctions, or SLMG Facebook page for direct link. Bidding closes on Monday the 8th of June from 6 p.m. onwards. SLMG. 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
1: IBC. Bella Kay, then Lola Young and Messi, and Sabrina Carpenter, Manchild. I love it, I love it, I love it. It's Bella Kay.

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1: It has been calculated that Scottish council taxpayers, except in Shetland, will pay a total of almost £592 million this year in repaying private finance initiative funding from decades ago, despite the Scottish Government in 2007 banning councils in Scotland using the scheme. The Shetland Islands Council was one of a few Scottish local authorities that completely avoided the long-term debt trap of private finance initiative or public-private partnership contracts, instead using the traditional capital procurement model for its public infrastructure. But in 2015, it looked like the University of the Highlands and Islands had a private finance initiative deal with City Heart to build an accommodation block for UHI students on slap land at Freefield. But that all fell through. Over 10 years later, the derelict property on the land has finally been put up for sale at £100,000. Scotland's Rural Voice, the Scotland-wide survey of more than 2,000 rural residents, is launching a new wave of the survey this year. The most recent survey found that most important to those in rural and island areas were access to health services, availability of housing, employment opportunities, and access to affordable energy. Most were satisfied with the natural environment, the sense of community and belonging, and schools and education, but most were not satisfied with the availability of housing. The top reasons for leaving rural or island areas for elsewhere were a lack of local employment opportunities and lack of available housing. This year's upcoming survey comes at a time when the report is being prepared into what is developing into twin economies in the areas like Shetland, with that last seen in Shetland at the height of the construction of the Solmore Terminal from the late 70s into the early 80s. While there are many and well-paid jobs, especially in oil and gas, renewables, fish and mussel farming and engineering, there are many in traditional or low-paid work who are struggling with the cost of living and on getting on the housing ladder. The weather, the wind will be southeasterly, fresh breeze force 5, veering southerly moderate breeze force 4. The temperature will be 12 to 13 degrees.
2: 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Contributions from local community, voluntary and partner organisations are also welcome. The survey's gathering information on people's experiences, what works well or where improvements could be made to help inform planning for the future. Just go to the Shetland Islands Council's website and hit the link to take part, or phone 01595 744 308 for a paper copy.
3: Events coming soon from Shetland Arts. 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Claire was awarded a residency in Shetland and has made a large body of work with painting and drawing at the heart of her practice. And finally, Shetland Story Slam is an open mic, true personal storytelling event. 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
1: The Revelers, and then Sam Fender, Arm's Length, and Harry Styles, American Girls. It's Vinland from The Revelers.

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1: It has been calculated that Scottish council taxpayers, except in Shetland, will pay a total of almost £592 million this year in repaying private finance initiative funding from decades ago, despite the Scottish Government in 2007 banning councils in Scotland using the scheme. The Shetland Islands Council was one of a few Scottish local authorities that completely avoided the long-term debt trap of private finance initiative or public-private partnership contracts, instead using the traditional capital procurement model for its public infrastructure. But in 2015, it looked like the University of the Hans Islands had a private finance initiative deal with City Heart to build an accommodation block for UHI students on slap land at Freefield. But that all fell through. Over 10 years later, the derelict property on the land has finally been put up for sale at £100,000. Scotland's Rural Voice, the Scotland-wide survey of more than 2,000 rural residents, is launching a new wave of the survey this year. The most recent survey found that most important to those in rural and island areas were access to health services, availability of housing, employment opportunities, and access to affordable energy. Most were satisfied with the natural environment, the sense of community and belonging, and schools and education, but most were not satisfied with the availability of housing. The top reasons for leaving rural or island areas for elsewhere were a lack of local employment opportunities and lack of available housing. This year's upcoming survey comes at a time when the report is being prepared into what is developing into twin economies in the areas like Shetland, with that last seen in Shetland at the height of the construction of the Solmore Terminal from the late 70s into the early 80s. While there are many and well-paid jobs, especially in oil and gas, renewables, fish and mussel farming and engineering, there are many in traditional or low-paid work who are struggling with the cost of living and on getting on the housing ladder. The weather, the wind will be southeasterly, fresh breeze force 5, veering southerly moderate breeze force 4. The temperature will be 12 to 13 degrees.
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1: 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Coming now, Lola Young, then Selena Gomez and Single Soon, and Stella Lefty and Boston. 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

0: Did you know that?
1: More than 300,000 tonnes of fish worth £300 million is caught within 50 miles of Shetland each year. That's typically around a quarter by weight of all the fish and shellfish landed from UK waters by British and EU fishing boats.
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0: Events coming soon from Shetland Arts. Join us for a free day of workshops, nurture and community at Mareel as we host another Healing Arts Scotland event on Tuesday the 16th of June. Come along to Meet the Artist with Claire Thatcher on Friday the 19th of June. Claire was awarded a residency in Shetland and has made a large body of work with painting and drawing at the heart of her practice. And finally, Shetland Story Slam is an open mic, true personal storytelling event. Join us for the second instalment as an audience member or put your name forward to tell a story on Friday the 19th of June. Go to shetlandarts.org for more information and to book tickets.
1: 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Your project starts here. If you've got experience of adult social care services in Shetland, the Council and the Health and Social Care Partnership are keen for you to take part in a survey. You may already be using services or have used them in the past, or be a friend, carer or family member of someone who has. Contributions from local community, voluntary and partner organisations are also welcome. The survey's gathering information on people's experiences, what works well or where improvements could be made to help inform planning for the future. Just go to the Shetland Islands Council's website and hit the link to take part, or phone 01595 744 308 for a paper copy.
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1: 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Calvin Harris and Jesse, then Kylie Minogue, Padam Padam, and Sienna Spire on Material Lover. Satisfy from Calvin Harris and Jesse. At

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0: Screening this week at Mareel, Leo Woodall and Dustin Hoffman star in Tuner, a playful film that's part low-key thriller and part charming romance. Terrific new musical comedy Power Ballad is a funny and moving story about music, self-respect, friendship, and the price of ambition. The Christophers is a witty and exhilarating film that serves up thorny truths about youth and old age, artistic integrity, and legacy. Everyone's favourite cat and mouse duo are back in Tom and Jerry, Forbidden Compass. A lovable dog discovers he has superpowers in animated family adventure, Charlie the Wonder Dog. Funny though tender, Father, Mother, Sister, Brother is an intimate, insightful study of the universal intricacies of family dynamics. Finally, starting our season of classic noir cinema, we have Gilda. Go to shetlandarts.org for more information and to book tickets.
1: 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Bidding closes on Monday the 8th of June from 6 p.m. onwards. 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
1: 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Coming now, Justin Bieber, Nicki Minaj, and then Sigala, Talia Marsh, Day of the Night, and Sarah Larson, Midnight Sun. Beauty and the Beat, it's Justin Bieber and Nicki Minaj. Yeah.

Ladies and gentlemen, I'm gonna tell you about one of the many men. Name is irrelevant, height is irrelevant. He was 1 out of 10, I wish that I knew it then. I'm still recovering. Truly invulnerable, I love a sentiment. Quickly I opened up,

0: events coming soon from Shetland Arts. Join us for a free day of workshops, nurture and community at Mareel as we host another Healing Arts Scotland event on Tuesday the 16th of June. Come along to Meet the Artist with Claire Thatcher on Friday the 19th of June. Claire was awarded a residency in Shetland and has made a large body of work with painting and drawing at the heart of her practice. And finally, Shetland Story Slam is an open mic, true personal storytelling event. 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

let's get the party started. 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